The Big Show with John Boy and Billy. It's Rock 103. You know who's awesome? You. You know why? Because you're listening. Even if you're working, it's still a good time to be listening. And I appreciate that. 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

Rock 103, Columbus's rock station. Solid set of music on the way with Queen, Alien Ant Farm, and Skid Row. We're going to do 18 in Life. We'll do all of those after Jeremy. It's from Pearl Jam now.

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1: It's Josh, and if you're traveling this summer, maybe don't hug the hotel mattress. Orca just released their list of the worst bedbug cities, Chicago taking that top spot for the sixth straight year. Ohio, they had six cities make the top 50. Bedbugs actually said to each other, we're going to take a Midwest vacation for the next 10 years or so.
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is Rock Station. It's Rock 103. You know that feeling when you hear the song that you love and you go, man, that is my jam, and you crank it up? That's what I love about playing music for you. 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Thanks so much.

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It's Josh, and I got to admit, I'm kind of bored and lonely sitting here, but you know what would make it a whole lot better? You hit me up. 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

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You can follow us on Twitter at Rock 103 Columbus. Coming up on the way, Down with the Sickness from Disturbed, Don't Fear the Reaper from Blue Oyster Cult, and Brain Stew from a band whose lead singer is going to be doing a Ramones tribute. I'm talking about Green Day. All coming up after Guns N' Roses.

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On the way, the who are you? Audioslave, I'm the highway, after they asked, who are you? And Def Leppard, Rock of Ages, all after STP. It's Wicked Garden now.

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0: It's Josh, and the average worker expects to retire without $515,000. That's only about half of what's recommended, and more than half worry they're going to outlive their savings, and a lot of people fear they won't be able to retire when they plan. So at this rate, retirement just might mean switching from a full-time work to part-time complaining.
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You know, I appreciate you for listening, especially if you're doing it while you're at work. Seriously, I love being the soundtrack to your work, even this late at night. Thanks for listening. Chili Peppers, they're on now.

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0: featuring a blistering guitar solo from Ronnie Wood. That's Back in Your Life from the new Rolling Stones album Foreign Tongues, which was released today. The final track on Foreign Tongues is the album's second cover, Chuck Berry's Beautiful Delilah.
1: I'd noticed that Mississippi Fred McDowell's Drop Down Mama is very similar to Beautiful Delilah. And I said, okay, let's try to do this, but we won't play Fred McDowell. We'll do Beautiful Delilah because Chuck Berry's like one of our biggest influences.

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1: No greater vocal blend than that of Derry Cantrell and Lane Staley. It's Stacey with you. Thanks for hanging out on your Friday. Don't hang on to Thursday. No. It's a Billy Idol.

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1: It's Stacy and the podcast Crime Junkie. 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
1: 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Because a computer doesn't get goosebumps from a killer guitar solo. Guaranteed human.

0: told me it was a pumping time by two. Yeah, that's why I doesn't come up on 311. So after that, I yelled and screamed and telling him why.
1: 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It's Stacey hanging with you. We're your home for Auburn Tiger football. And the Tigers back in action Saturday inside Jordan-Hare Stadium for the Iron Bowl to face off against Alabama. So catch all the action right here on Columbus's Rock Station. 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
2: It's Stacey hanging with you. Starting on Monday, we're bringing back some cash. The $1,000 gas cash. All right. $1,000. 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We give you keywords. 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

0: Columbus's Rock Station, Rock 103. Stacy, hanging with you. We got a lot in theaters. New Moana, the live action, and The Invite with Seth Rogen. That's new. Edward Norton in that one, too. But Minions and Monsters doing really well. Toy Story 5, Supergirl in theaters as well with Jason Momoa in yet another superhero movie.
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1: Green Day flick, kind of, sort of. It's Nimrod's, a Green Day comedy. Fred Armisen's in it, a couple of the girls from The Office. That's due out in August.

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2: 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Happy Friday. 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
1: Movies in theaters, if you're going to go catch a flick, hang out in the AC a bit. New, The Invite. Seth Rogen starring in this one. Evil Dead Burn as well. And Moana, the live-action Moana. 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
1: It's Stacy. Now, Vanna White, how much does she make a year? Her salary over the years, $10 million a year. So how does that break down? Well, they actually film 6 episodes per day, only a few days each month. So 195 episodes per season only comes to 33 days of work. So when you do the math of her estimated $10 million salary, she potentially made like $51,000 per episode and $307,000 per workday.
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1: It's Stacy, and history repeating itself, whatever it is. 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
1: It's Stacy. I have not vacationed in over 5 years. Not sad about it. But a third of Americans, they embrace repeat traveling. 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Returning to the same vacation destination year after year. That's what we used to do as a kid. But a lot of people find the comfort of familiarity over the excitement of new places.
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1: It's Stacey with you. Thanks for hanging out. And in theaters, if you want to go catch a movie, bunch for the kids, Toy Story 5, still doing really well. Moana, the live action, is finally in theaters. And Minions and Monsters. But also Young Washington, where Andy Serkis is in it, who played Gollum. A historical drama, if you will. And The Invite, which is new, starring Seth Rogen, Edward Norton in this one, Penelope Cruz, a bunch of others.
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1: It's Stacey with you. I'm out of here. I bid you adieu on your Friday. We're already a third of the way through July, and July is always the month that goes quick for me. So make sure you're doing something fun this weekend. And grace and peace to you. Catch you later.

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5: Today is July the 10th, 2026, and today is Friday.
7: Oh my God.
5: I know. I feel the same way.
8: Likewise.
5: Day five. Of five, we are the Woody Show. Woody, Greg, Menace.
9: Yeah.
5: We got Gina.
10: Yeah.
5: There's Seabass.
9: Yeah.
5: Sammy's here.
11: Hello.
5: Morgan's here. Jeff G.
12: Hey.
5: We got Vaughn. We got dumbass Tyler. Bort's here. Menchie's here. Let's get through the morning as quickly as we can into that weekend.

0: So whatever we can do to get through this morning and into the weekend as quickly as possible, that is the goal today. Thank you for being here. 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If there's something or someone you'd like to have us mention when we get to your Friday check-in, just include that with your info. Most importantly, name and where around town you are, though. Mm-hmm. Send it on over to 22987. We got our dumbass contest. Will be the DUIQ. Get to the Friday fail stories. Also, some of the trending news headlines coming up. Birthday's porno birthday here on this July 10th. It is World Kebab Day.
1: Delish.
2: Oh, yeah.
0: Let me tell you what I don't like doing. I don't like making kebabs.
1: No.
3: Kind of a pain.
0: Let me tell you why. Because when you grill them and they're on the skewer,
3: yeah.
0: I mm-hmm. don't like, I feel like it's not getting cooked enough like in between, like even? where the two chunks of meat touch on the skewer.
2: It is kind of pink right there, yeah.
0: Because that's always the pink spot.
4: Right. You don't have to cram them together too hard if you don't want to.
0: Also, oh, no, but even if I'm saying if you have like, a piece of chicken, pepper.
1: Apparently you're not supposed to do that. You're supposed to do all veggies on one and all chicken on one because it gets undercooked.
3: Doesn't look cool. Onion's always undercooked.
2: Yeah, the presentation's
4: called the gram. Look into it.
2: Yeah.
0: National French Fry Day is today.
2: Oh, yeah.
0: Yes.
5: I like that.
2: Yeah, what up, French fries?
0: It's Don't Step on a Bee Day.
1: Okay,
2: just, do it.
1: I won't.
0: Just good advice. National Motorcycle Day, Greg.
3: Rip.
0: Anything like that. National Pina Colada Day.
3: Ooh, that's a vacation drink.
0: And today's National Kitten Day.
1: Oh.
0: Okay. Yeah. I got to tell you, I never really hated cats. They weren't my favorite, you know what I mean? But I never really hated them. And I think as time has gone on, I have less and less patience for cats and people who like cats.
1: Why? What do cats do to you?
6: Yeah, what's the problem?
0: You know what it is? It's by association. Because the people who I find to be, I'll find out someone is like, you know, like, you know, coworker or someone that you do business with or whatever. And they're like, man, this person sucks.
2: Yeah.
0: And you find out they're a cat person.
2: Mm-hmm. Yeah.
0: Why is it that always the most annoying and, you know, people, the most rotten people, why are they always cat people?
1: Good question.
6: Huh. I have not experienced that.
0: Yeah, you haven't?
1: No, really? That was happening.
0: And also cats just suck.
1: No, they...
0: Mm-hmm. I was just at my dad's for a week and we were staying there and the cat is, you know, it's cute, you know what I mean? But this thing, he's got, you know, we got new flooring for the house, but he's got like one area where it's carpeted and the cat peed there. And so you have that smell, that cat pee. Yes. I don't care. Don't tell me nature's miracle or whatever. There is nothing that gets that out other than taking the carpet out or throwing the piece of clothing away or whatever. And
1: it's
0: you always
1: full
0: have
1: of ammonia.
0: It's, yeah. Even if it's like a subtle hint of the smell, it's always around.
1: Yeah.
0: My dad just got a new couch. It peed on the back of the couch, like the top of the back of the couch.
6: That's pretty rare for cats. I don't usually hear about them peeing all
1: Well,
6: around.
1: They like to mark new stuff. So
0: also,
1: he needs to stop getting new furniture.
0: My Aunt Chrissy just got like a new chair, like a new recliner chair.
1: Mm-hmm.
3: Scratched it up.
0: Had it for, I'll have to have her send her picture. Had it for less than 48 hours, and this thing was destroyed.
1: Yeah. Well,
0: because it came downstairs every morning and would just use its claws on the side of it.
3: Here's what I hate about cats.
0: So I'm like,
3: people.
0: You know what? I don't see any real need or purpose for cats.
3: Yeah.
0: So I just find that the people who are the most annoying and the most like
3: tend to have cats.
0: The most unappealing. They're cat people. Why is that?
1: Well, at least they're not dressing their cats up.
0: Oh, some people do.
2: Some people do, and I've seen some walk their cats.
1: That was amazing.
0: That's the other.
1: Yeah. How do you get them to do that?
0: That's the other one.
6: But why? They want to go outside.
2: Oh, I was just about to ask. Does your boyfriend walk his cat, Sammy?
6: He doesn't walk her, but he does have like a leash and harness for her so she can go outside. But he doesn't
0: it's not walking?
6: No, he doesn't walk her on the block.
4: What is the outside? What are they doing?
1: What's like tie it to the doorknob
6: like,
1: or something.
6: Like, exactly.
0: Like ties it up outside for prey to come by and get it or?
6: Well, not to come by and get it, but I guess just be outside if
1: it wants
6: to be.
1: Yeah, is it like chum?
6: Because you can't just let a cat outside. It's going to just run around or get eaten or whatever.
0: Right.
6: And but, he doesn't have a yard or anything.
4: So again, is the leash is just, he just lets it out there for a couple hours?
6: Not a couple hours.
0: It sounds like he's taking it for a walk.
6: Yeah. It does sound like that. I don't know.
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8: I know that hiring can be challenging. You sort through tons of resumes and you get too many so-so applicants. You're just waiting for someone to match your role perfectly. Well, now, there's a place where you can meet them fast. 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
1: Whoa. All right, well, I got a story for, let's see, Greg.
2: Greg.
1: A story for Gina.
3: Ooh.
1: And something for you as well, Morgan.
3: Okay.
1: Who do we want to start with?
2: Me.
4: Okay. All right, me. Let's go, Greg.
1: Greg.
2: Let's
1: All
2: go,
1: right.
2: me.
1: Greg saw this story, thought of you.
2: Aw.
1: And it's bad news for anyone that maybe thought they could outrun a spider.
3: Oh, no.
1: The fastest one on Earth can move quicker than most people.
3: Oh, wait, what?
1: So the scientists, they put like almost 300 different species of spiders to the test in a lab to see which one. What's the world's fastest spider? And the winner was this huntsman spider. It's native
2: photos.
1: To Australia.
3: Yeah, of course.
1: We don't know how their pie is. We know how their spiders are.
2: They're huge.
1: And
3: oh
1: this
3: God.
1: Thing has a top speed of a little over 8 miles an hour.
3: How?
2: Damn.
1: 8 miles an hour for a spider.
3: Oh, and it's bigger disgusting. Than a grown man's hand. I'm looking at it right now.
2: Massive.
1: Damn.
3: No, thank you.
4: So quick.
1: All right, so that's yours, Greg.
2: Okay, well, thanks. I loved it.
1: I like how you didn't let either one of the ladies go first.
2: No, yeah.
1: Not very gentlemanly of you.
4: Yep.
2: I'll jump in.
3: Me next.
1: All right. Damn, fine. Morgan.
3: Yeah.
1: Okay. How about this? Police in Ohio say they've solved a cold case murder from 1985. We know how much you love all
3: love
1: the true crime stuff.
3: Yes.
1: So they reviewed some old evidence, including items that were originally discovered behind a Cracker Barrel in Georgia.
3: This story just keeps getting better.
1: So the victim was this guy, John Warren. He was a traveling auto parts salesman.
3: Okay.
1: And he was found dead inside his hotel room at a Holiday Inn. His super suite at the new at the time, 1985 Oldsmobile.
3: Wow. Yeah.
1: Several other personal belongings he had disappeared by the time his body was found a few days later. Police in Georgia recovered some of his stuff behind the Cracker Barrel.
3: Damn.
1: Isn't that weird?
3: Very.
4: Yeah.
1: All right. So the detectives, they chased down a bunch of leads at the time, but there wasn't sufficient evidence to move forward in the case. The investigation gets reopened in 2019. Everything resubmitted to the lab for analysis. Results of that identified this guy, Randy McAllister, who was indicted by a jury on aggravated murder charges.
3: Whoa.
1: So it took 40 years.
2: Oh my
3: Cold
2: God.
3: Cases are Damn. Insane. Like people who devote their life to finding these, they're heroes.
1: But props to the detective that opened the case and
3: Absolutely.
1: Props to the science for getting this a-hole arrested.
3: Yes.
1: Yeah, pretty crazy.
2: Wow, Very he went 40 cool. years thinking, I did it.
4: I got exactly. it.
3: I got away. I got away. Yeah.
1: Morgan went 40 years having to wait for her story.
3: I know.
1: Thanks to the selfishness
2: we
1: of Greg
2: so
1: and Gina.
2: We are so rude.
5: Basically 60 now.
3: Elbow you out of the way.
1: All right, so... This is a fighting thing, just because I know how much you love fighting. I've not heard of this before, but apparently there are people that were very much aware of this. But I guess now people are getting an inside look at these unsanctioned fights that are happening in New York City. It's called Knuckle Up Fight Club.
5: Uh-huh. Yeah,
1: have you heard of it?
5: I've seen a few of these online,
1: So this guy, he goes by Chase. He started this club 7 years ago for two groups of people. Aspiring young boxers like yourself.
5: Love it.
1: They get a showcase of their talent. While untrained fighters get to work out real life grudges.
3: Oh, sweet.
1: And what they call beef fights.
3: Oh my God, that's awesome.
1: Yeah, and so it's a controlled setting, far less deadly than the streets, because people will like step in and go like, dude, I'm not going to let you kill this guy.
3: Yeah. No weapons.
1: Whatever. So Chase had his teeth knocked out at 13 after he got jumped.
2: Oh, God.
1: He says the matches often end in mutual respect. Opponents, they shake hands. But it works this way. So he once helped these rival Bloods and Crypt members settle their feud in the ring.
3: Okay.
4: All right.
1: And they say, unlike the underground scenes filled with smoke and dancers, knuckle up bands gambling, smoking, and distractions.
5: Boo.
1: Coaches note that sanctioned fights cost hundreds or even thousands of dollars.
5: Yeah.
1: Which makes Knuckle Up an affordable path to experience for young fighters,
5: you
1: right?
5: You know what? I think this is a great idea. It's a more healthy, I was not going to say healthy, but a healthier way to get out this quote-unquote
4: Yeah, the illegal
5: beef.
4: Fighting.
3: Yeah, and like Woody, you made best friends with the guy that you guys try to kick
1: Well, that's how like boys are.
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4: Knuckle? 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
0: Woody, you already know. 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
2: 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Where am I?
3: The Woody Show.
2: Well, it's not a where am I game, but I do have a game. It's a game for Sammy.
1: Okay.
2: I'm going to give Sammy a name of a Lifetime movie.
1: Oh, Lifetime. All right.
2: I know. It's not Hallmark.
1: Yeah, I'm more of a Hallmark person.
2: No, I know. Okay. But you are, you know, Lifetime,
1: adjacent.
2: Like all that. Yeah. Yeah.
4: It's legally the same.
2: You're the closest person in this room who would be able to give us a good guess on these.
5: I would say that Lifetime is more kind of hood. They do like...
1: It's a little bit darker.
6: Aren't they the ones that go, Lifetime, television for women?
2: Yeah.
6: Mm-hmm. Okay.
2: So I'm going to give you the name of a Lifetime movie. You need to tell me if it's a real movie or just one that was made up.
1: Okay.
2: All right? Mm-hmm. Identity Theft of a Cheerleader.
1: Real.
2: That is a real Lifetime movie.
6: Oh my God, I got to see that.
2: From 2019. Did that one first, obviously, you know, Sammy cheerleader. I figured maybe she saw it.
1: Mm-hmm. I don't think I did.
2: She was, let's see, maybe watching this one, real or made up. Crowning at the Prom. Mm.
7: A little graphic.
6: Oh my God.
2: Crowning at the Prom. Now, is it because she was prom queen?
1: No.
2: Or is it she having a baby?
1: Having a baby. Hey, and you know what? They did do a movie called Pregnancy Pact. So they might have done Crowning at the Prom.
7: Nice.
1: I'm going to say real.
2: Real.
6: Yes.
2: This is real.
6: I got to see that.
2: Crowning at the Prom. Mm. All right. Real Lifetime movie or just made up? Another Woman's Husband.
1: Made up.
2: That's a real one.
6: It sounds like what they would do.
2: It's 26 years old, but it's real. Real Lifetime or made up? Baby for Sale.
1: Real.
2: You think that's real?
1: Yeah.
2: Greg?
4: I would say real, yeah.
2: Real? It's real.
6: Yes. Yeah. These movies sound 2004. Awesome.
2: 2004. All right. Spoiler alert. These are all real.
6: Oh, okay. I was starting to wonder.
7: Yeah, that sounds, man, Menace is right. They're really leaning more into like the murder porn genre as opposed to Hallmark, which is just like the cutesy love story.
1: They're darker washers. For sure.
2: Is Lifetime the same network that had that show Snapped?
6: Oh.
1: No.
6: I think that's ID. Oh, maybe. I love that show.
2: Because it was all chicks like losing it and killing their husband or their boyfriend.
1: But Lifetime, I mean, would be right up Gina's alley for sure. Because a lot of it is based on true stories.
7: Right, so they dramatized the stuff that was on. Yeah.
6: Oh, Snapped is on Oxygen. That's the other one.
2: Yeah. All right. Newlywed and Dead is a Lifetime movie from 2016. Stalked by My Doctor.
6: Whoa.
2: And that was like a whole series that ran from 2015 to 2021.
7: Yes, please.
2: Actual movie on Lifetime from 2017, From Straight A's to Triple X.
4: Yeah.
2: You know what I'm saying, Greg?
4: Hell yeah. That's what I'll watch tonight.
5: Nice.
2: Psycho Storm Chaser from 2021.
6: Okay.
2: Let's see another good one here. Oh, you could watch Restless Virgins.
6: No, let's look that up.
2: A Lifetime movie from 2013.
4: They can't calm down.
5: Yeah.
2: This one called, so this one was from 1996 and then they remade it in 2016 because it was so good.
6: Mm-hmm.
2: Mother, May I Sleep with Danger?
6: Oh, I've seen it.
4: I've heard of
2: it. You did?
6: Yeah. I've seen that one because the title was so great. I watched it. And there's one, there's a Dateline called that too.
2: Well, so what was it? It was like,
6: I don't remember what it's about. Mother, I just know I've seen
2: Mother May I Sleep with Danger.
6: Yeah, there's that. There's Mother May I Sleep with Danger, and I Now Pronounce You Dead, which is he kills her right after the wedding.
2: All right. So bad.
4: You love murder.
6: I know.
2: She does. It's so weird.
6: I don't love murder, but I'm intrigued by this genre.
2: Cyber Seduction, His Secret Life in 2005.
1: Oh, I know that one.
6: Oh, and Sammy, this is why I knew I saw it. Mother May I Sleep with Danger starred Tori Spelling.
1: Oh,
6: that's why I knew I'd seen it.
1: The cyber seduction one, he gets addicted to porn, I think, is that one.
2: Yeah.
5: You notice the two people talking the most.
2: Well, Menace might have watched Lifetime at one point. Because he likes all that. He likes all that girly stuff.
5: I think Unsolved Mysteries was on Lifetime for quite a long time.
7: I think Menace likes real life drama, not reenacted drama.
6: Yeah. He likes, it's not really real life drama.
4: They probably did a Menendez Brothers one. They did that Betty Broderick one.
1: Yeah, they did one about a mom who I think kills another girl who's like running for cheer captain.
6: Oh, that one was amazing.
1: That was a big one. Right. Yeah.
6: Hold on.
2: All right, how about this?
1: She gets a hitman. She doesn't do it.
2: Ooh. Real or life Hallmark movie.
1: Yes. Okay.
2: Chasing Leprechauns.
1: No, that's not real.
2: That's real.
7: Where'd the gold at, though? Oh.
2: A real estate executive tries to save a company plant in Ireland by providing leprechauns, by proving leprechauns actually exist.
6: Okay.
1: I've not seen that one. What year was that?
2: 2012.
6: That's more Hallmark sounding.
2: How about this one? Love on a Limb.
1: Yes, I love that one. Okay, that's one with stumps. Ashley Williams. No, and she's trying to save a tree. So yes, she's like living in this tree and like chaining herself to it.
2: It says a woman accidentally gets stuck in an oak tree protesting its removal only to find love in the branches.
6: That's amazing. Yeah.
5: Love that came from
4: who?
6: There's an Arrested Development with
4: her.
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1: Oh, what's on the way, you ask? I'm glad you asked. Evanescence, The Who, and the Red Hot Chili Peppers. They're all coming up after Skid Row. It's I Remember You now.

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Humans were not created to sit in silence. We were born to be loud. Guaranteed, human.

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It's here to wake you the F up. 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
0: It's Josh, and if you want to wait tables, we're the biggest tippers. There's a new study. It says Delaware diners are the most generous, leaving an average tip of more than 22% at sit-down restaurants. And it's nice to know that somebody out there still believes in making a server's day instead of just asking for, you know, extra ranch.
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6: France is a win closer to winning a third World Cup title, beating Morocco 2-0 in the quarterfinal. Ousmane Dembele scoring his fifth goal of the tournament.
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You can follow us on Twitter at Rock 103 Columbus. 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

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He's listening on the iHeartRadio app, Linkin Park, and Def Leppard as well. I got them all coming up after Green Day. It's Good Riddance.

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Guaranteed human.

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1: It's Josh, and it definitely feels like a Friday. I'm so excited that it's Friday, too. 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The Brothers.

0: Your home for the Big Show with John Boy and Billy. 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And not only that, you know, you're on vacation. 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
8: Good Friday afternoon, friends. I hope you're having a great day. We are kicking off the weekend with a mix of clouds and sunshine. It's hot. It's humid. And the possibility of a shower or thunderstorm is there. Highs this afternoon in the mid-90s. I hope you're having a really great Friday so far. I am Georgia meteorologist Holly Strano in the GNN Weather Center.
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15: 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Frank, what's the deal with all your barbecue stuff?
16: You know, because of price hikes, I actually stopped buying all my barbecue stuff. I love grilling. I love using mesquite wood chips. Yeah. I love using, like, all the good material, the fuel, and I can't do it anymore. Now I'm just cooking stuff on my skillet, and it doesn't taste as good, and it doesn't feel good.
15: You know what? 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See what you can do. Improv

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1: What do the White Stripes, Blue Oyster Cult, and Green Day all have in common? Well, clearly, obviously, they all have colors in their names. Well, I do have Blue Oyster Cult and White Stripes coming up after Green Day. Brain Stew is on now.
2: 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I'm counting shit, but running out. 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

0: 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It's Rock 103. Bob, what's going on, dude?
1: Josh.
0: Yeah.
1: I love your music. Would you play me a song?
0: Definitely.
1: Thank you. Have a nice night. Keep rocking, bro.
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Columbus's rock station, Rock 103. Some songs, they sound best loud. This is one of those songs. Look, I don't make the rules. Guns N' Roses, Welcome to the Jungle.

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1: You know, there was a time back in the 80s when Aerosmith wrote this song. There weren't a lot of cameras in elevators. Not every elevator had cameras. Nowadays they do. So, yeah, you might want to refrain.

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Columbus's rock station, Rock 103. One of the greatest guitar solos of all time, and a song that I heard frequently this past weekend during 4th of July. It's by Lynyrd Skynyrd. It's coming up. Three Doors Down's next. Here's Quiet Riot. Come on, feel

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1: Hi, friends. Across the area, scattered rain, scattered thunderstorms, otherwise partly cloudy skies and low 70s. Let's discuss Friday. That's always a happy thing. A mix of clouds and sunshine, along with scattered rain and possible thunderstorms for Friday afternoon. It's going to be hot, low 90s. I am Georgia meteorologist Holly Strano in the GNN Weather Center.
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6: Approaching the 90th minute, Spain and Belgium were knotted up at a goal apiece.
7: 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Can you believe it? Off the bench to score again. And now Spain heading to the semi-final.
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1: David Coverdale retired. No social media. He's just busy living his best life. I mean, he's in the Rock and Roll Hall of Fame. He doesn't need anything else. White Snake, Here I Go Again.

Columbus's rock station, Rock 103. I have a band out of Australia. They're called Jet. They're coming up. Led Zeppelin, one of the greatest bands of all time, is next. Chili Peppers, here's Californication.

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7: Mikel Merino scored in the 88th minute as Spain defeated Belgium 2-1 in the World Cup quarterfinals. Spain will meet France on Tuesday. Shohei Ohtani of the Dodgers will miss the All-Star game next week as he'll get treatment for the irritation he's been having in his left knee. The men's final is all set at Wimbledon. It'll be number one seed Jannik Sinner against number two seed Alexander Zverev. I'm Frank Aaron.
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12: The one and only place to buy a Harley-Davidson is Great South Harley-Davidson in Noonan, Georgia's number one volume dealership with over 250 new and used motorcycles in stock. Great South's showroom is packed with new 2026 models and all are ready to just sign and ride today. 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Got a trade? Perfect! We want it! 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This Saturday, bring everybody. Free hamburgers and hot dogs from noon till gone. Why shop anywhere else? It's all here. Great South Harley-Davidson, just off I-85, exit 41 in Noonan, or greatsouthhd.com.
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22: In October 2023, the Rolling Stones released Hackney Diamonds, their first album of original material since 2005's A Bigger Bang. but there's no waiting around another 18 years, as they went right back to work last summer. And the result is today's release of Foreign Tongues, their 25th studio effort. Mick Jagger.
0: It's like very exciting to put a new album out always and, you know, put a lot of work into the songs, a lot of work into the recording, a lot of work into the mixing, a lot of work into the hustling, the videos, and, you know, you name it. And so it's very exciting when it actually finally sees the light of day, so to speak.
22: Keith Richards.
6: That's what it's all about, is the enjoyment of it. And sometimes you can easily forget and you start to think, this is a job. I can't think that way about what I do. I'm blessed to be able to do this, and long may it last.
22: The Stones gave us the first taste of Foreign Tongues in April when they quietly released a white label pressing of Rough and Twisted through independent record shops under the alias The Cockroaches.
0: It sounds an unlikely band name of a sort of garage band. I mean, it's just, and we used it, I think, when we played in a couple of club gigs. And, you know, so we thought we'd put it out there. When we were sort of teasing the first B-side of the single, we thought we'd use that name again, you know.

0: Mr. Charm from the Rolling Stones' new album, Foreign Tongues.
1: Mick and me in the 50s, you know, with the chewing gum and the cigarettes on a jukebox in America, and like, you know, that vision.
0: That's coming up when the iHeartRadio album premiere, The Rolling Stones' Foreign Tongues, returns.
2: Rock 103.
1: Hi, this is Keith Richards on the iHeartRadio album premiere, The Rolling Stones' Foreign Tongues.